Motor block manifolds and metal relics. What was deluxe becomes debris. I never questioned loyalty, but this dead end demolishes the dream of an open highway.

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I'm gonna take just a short pause here.

Thank you. This is a song I wrote a long time ago for a friend of mine who died. And tonight I want to sing it for, well, for all of us, but in honor of another friend of mine that died last month. Guitar player, the beautiful guitar player in the Pretenders, James Honeyman Scott, who I will

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I want to know how many people are here that can take a taste of alcohol? All right. I know, you know, it's getting so hot outside and you always need something to cool you off. There's got to be some people out there that like to drink tequila. Somebody backstage before, and they would tell me there's a lot of you people there that like to drink vodka and orange juice. Yeah. I tell you something, when you're down in the dumps and you need something to bring you up, there's only one thing that's gonna do it the way you want it. What's that?

Captain!

0: Well, you have been a very exciting audience to play our last concert for, and we thank you very much. Now that you're officially on tape, you can all have recording stardom. Well, anyway, it's been fun for us too. And now I'd like to take a seat over here by my pal, Robert.
1: Well, there's gonna be a freaker's ball tonight at the Freakers Hall. And you know, you're all invited. I know the words.

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1: The E there? Oh, that too.
0: By the way, Wayne, happy birthday!
1: Thank you.

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1: I'm ready.
0: Are you ready, Meryl?
2: All right.
0: Are you ready, Jay?
3: You bet.
0: Are you ready, Dice?
4: All right.
0: All right.

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0: 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For mine is the kingdom of Zion, Lion, I am.
1: Down in Vineland, there's a clubhouse.

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0: kinks like that are very important people. 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
1: 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Honest, you come out every night and then dress up in that...
0: I can't go on looking like that forever. No! It's been nice living out this fantasy of being in the Kinks. But I'm not Ray Davies. I am normal. And the sooner I begin to realise that, the better. You know what that is? I'm coming home. It's a final album.

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And this is called...

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Put it way over there, though. 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And as we were growing up and we started singing, there were only four Osmonds. And a couple years later, Donnie came along. And a couple years later, another brother came along. And we'd like to bring him out. Here he is, Jimmy Osmond.

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0: Good evening. I have some important announcements. Articulate announcements. Tonight is the last show of the 1984 King Crimson Tour. Makes it pretty special, huh? Also, to top the occasion, we are recording this evening for posterity. Whoever posterity is. And we'd like you to make lots of joyous noise, have a good time. Sit back, yell, scream, spill your beers. Have a pleasant evening.
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Thank you.

30 minutes to the Lujana Hayride has been especially for the Far East Network of the Armed Forces Radio Service. Well, that's all for this portion of the Lujana Hayride for this week. We're so happy that you could tune in. And of course, if you're ever in here, Shreveport, Louisiana, on a Saturday, you'll be sure.

couple of buddies of mine that used to think we were going to rule the universe. And what happened one day is as we grew up, got out of high school, one of them actually got a scholarship to go play baseball. And me, I was in a bar playing, writing songs. And he got a phone call one day. It was his girlfriend. She said she was pregnant. Now, he had to hang up those cleats. He had to retire the baseball glove. And all these years later, I guess all he has left is that dream. So like a long-distance dedication, the names have been changed to protect the innocent.

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So while she slips into something more comfortable, we're going to play some rock and roll for you. Is that okay? I said, we're going to play some rock and roll. 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All right, then I need to see you put your hands together. 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

0: vision as it flows.
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1: Yeah, light them up!
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1: Yeah, light them all up!
0: Just to stay between the shore.
1: Here we go!

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1: Give me a little band right here. How sweet it is, baby, being loved by you. I want to talk to you one time. One time I got to talk to you. You know, we're talking about love, ladies and gentlemen. What we're saying is how sweet it is to love. You know it's sweet to love. In my record I said, wouldn't you rather make love instead of war? We're talking about love, sweet, sweet love. I want us all to be in love tonight. I want everybody in the house to be in love tonight. Think about somebody you love. That's how sweet it is, baby. That's what I'm talking about, how sweet it is. Hold it down a little bit. Now listen. Just to show me that you know how to love, I want everybody in the house, everybody in the stadium, to turn to the person sitting or standing directly next to him and give him a great big

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The kind that leaves Texas and moves to Maine. He's got the little saxophone in the hat and all that shit that I love. Ev, come here, sir. Here's the deal. Looks like a nice theater, right? 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They're really fucked up. They're feral. Like, I think that there's, like, I think some of them are on drugs. I think there's a whole fucking weird thing. You think you could, you think you could reason with them? 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I'm gonna fuck off. You see if you can make any headway with them. They're very, okay.

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And as I said, great to be back. Thank you so much. Goodbye, I love you.

And now it's request time. Well, it's safe to say that somebody has asked for Magic Bus. You know, you've asked for some really interesting songs that you know, that I would love to play, but I don't know whether they would work at the end of a night. I mean, people have mentioned stuff like Sunrise, and, you know, a lot of people have asked for Sunrise. I wrote Sunrise for my mother, and it's just about as difficult to play as Pavardigar. It's one of those incredibly complicated... Let me tell you about Sunrise, okay? Try and get into my reality here. I wrote this song for my mother. I played it to her, and do you know what she said? That's very nice, dear. And as it says at the end of the Tommy Theatre production, which doubtless you've all seen, you've all got families, you know what it's like, you know.

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Thank you. Thank you. Next time we got Fuluza Shuffle.

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Old San Francisco custom tradition.

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I got that, baby. Was in the spring,

0: 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Do you really? No, I don't think you know me. Do you believe that I'm senseless? Well, I am senseless. If you don't understand. But if you understand, I'm a sexy motherfucker.
1: Got some points, he's out there?

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And that's when they start to meet ladies who are not too prone to trust anybody. And they got plenty of history to prove to you why they shouldn't trust nobody. But at that time in your life, you're saying, hey, but I didn't know you then when all that stuff was going down. Put them other cats away, man. Change your number, you know. Move. And let me try to make something in your life.

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And by the time I was done with it, I was so involved, I didn't know what to think.

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Are you guys having a good time so far? Fuck yeah, man. So last time we played here was back in 2019. And I was in another band at the time. And we opened up for Skid Row right here on this stage. And I'm gonna tell you something. I was up on that balcony after our show. And I told myself, man, I so want to get on stage and sing 18 Alive with these guys. And now 3 years later, I wake up as the lead singer of Skid fucking Row, man! All right, so I want you all to get your hands up like this. Oh, by the way, we're recording this show tonight for a live DVD, so you better fucking bring your A-game!

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I like to do, like, you know, the first record that I did here in... Wait a minute. Hang on, man. The first record that I did here in Memphis, you know, was That's All Right, Mama, and so forth. And they had a couple people say, well, you can't do that anymore. You, by God, watch me. Take your time, Charlie. We got all night, son. Thank you.

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Hey. It's great to be back. It's great to be back in New York.

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1: Live from NPR News in Washington, I'm Korva Coleman. President Trump says he rejected Iran's offer to suspend conflict for 7 days and reopen the Strait of Hormuz. He says the deal's not acceptable. Iran wants the U.S. to lift its blockade and unfreeze billions of its money in foreign banks in exchange for opening the strait. But President Trump says massive amounts of oil are flowing through the strait now. The oil flow is not consistent. NPR's Ea Batrawi says there are two things to keep in mind.
2: One is that Iran can and still does attack ships transiting through that narrow waterway. So these ships are running dark with their transponders off to hide their location. And that leads to the second point, which is that it's very expensive for ships to export oil through the Strait of Hormuz because of those risks without a deal in place.
1: NPR's Ea Batrawi reporting. Officials in the UK say they've arrested 5 men and foiled an apparent terror plot. They're going over 3 vans discovered near an airbase. The U.S. uses that base to launch attacks on Iran. The Senate is expected to vote today on a bill to reform college sports. NPR's Becky Sullivan reports the bill would allow the NCAA to reinstate rules on eligibility and transfers.
3: Supporters of the Protect College Sports Act say it's needed to rein in what they call a Wild West era for college athletics. Athlete pay has taken off since courts legalized name, image, and likeness payments. Players can transfer freely between schools. And there are constant lawsuits from players challenging eligibility rules. The bill would grant the NCAA a limited antitrust exemption to restore those rules. It also aims to prevent so-called super conferences by capping the membership of big revenue conferences at 19 schools and disincentivizing schools from jumping from one power conference to another. Sports law experts tell NPR that if it becomes law, the bill would likely not end the flood of litigation. Instead, the bill itself is what would be challenged. Becky Sullivan, NPR News, Washington.
1: Forecasters are warning residents of Mexico's Baja Peninsula about Hurricane Polo. The powerful hurricane could make landfall by late tonight. From member station KJZZ, Nina Krivinsky has more from Hermosillo, Mexico.
4: Hurricane Polo has been making its way north off Mexico's west coast after rapidly intensifying into a major hurricane. The storm is expected to make landfall on the Baja Peninsula before making its way inland to the Mexican state of Sonora across the Gulf of California. The U.S. Embassy in Mexico warns travelers to be aware of flooding, mudslides, and road closures early in the week. The National Hurricane Center says moisture from the hurricane could also lead to heavy rainfall and flooding in the southwest U.S. Another storm, Tropical Storm Rachel, off of Mexico's southwest coast, has been moving north in Polo's wake and strengthened into a tropical storm Sunday. For NPR News, I'm Nina Krivinsky in Hermosillo, Mexico.
1: 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Forecasters say the nor'easter that pounded the east coast over the weekend is weakening. One person was killed in New York State by a falling tree. The powerful storm brought winds that were near hurricane strength, and it is still pouring rain from New York to New England. Last night in Los Angeles, singer Taylor Swift set a new record for the artist with the most MTV Video Music Awards. But the biggest winner of the night was an old-school MTV presence who headlined the awards when they debuted in 1984. NPR's Marie Andrusovich has more.
5: Swift's new total is 33 awards, surpassing her own previous record of 30, a tie with Beyoncé. She won the night's top prize, Video of the Year, and also became the first winner of the Artist Director Award.
6: I've gotten to be a part of making 60 music videos, roughly 60.
5: Madonna scored the most wins for the night with 7, including Artist of the Year.
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5: It was 42 years ago that Madonna performed her hit Like a Virgin at the first ever MTV Video Music Awards. Marie Andrusovich, NPR News.
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That make her a little smarter. 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
0: Don't have to say too
1: much. 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
0: Whisper across the room.

0: Nashville.
1: Yeah. All right, Mr. Pine Top Perkins, we're going to get you on this song. Pine Top Perkins.

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1: Live from NPR News in Washington, I'm Korva Coleman. President Trump says he rejected Iran's offer to suspend conflict for 7 days and reopen the Strait of Hormuz. He says the deal's not acceptable. Iran wants the U.S. to lift its blockade and unfreeze billions of its money in foreign banks in exchange for opening the strait. But President Trump says massive amounts of oil are flowing through the strait now. The oil flow is not consistent. NPR's Aya Betraoui says there are two things to keep in mind.
2: One is that Iran can and still does attack ships transiting through that narrow waterway. So these ships are running dark with their transponders off to hide their location. And that leads to the second point, which is that it's very expensive for ships to export oil through the Strait of Hormuz because of those risks without a deal in place.
1: NPR's Aya Betraoui reporting. Officials in the UK say they've arrested 5 men and foiled an apparent terror plot. They're going over 3 vans discovered near an airbase. The U.S. uses that base to launch attacks on Iran. The Senate is expected to vote today on a bill to reform college sports. NPR's Becky Sullivan reports the bill would allow the NCAA to reinstate rules on eligibility and transfers.
3: Supporters of the Protect College Sports Act say it's needed to rein in what they call a Wild West era for college athletics. Athlete pay has taken off since courts legalized name, image, and likeness payments. Players can transfer freely between schools. And there are constant lawsuits from players challenging eligibility rules. The bill would grant the NCAA a limited antitrust exemption to restore those rules. It also aims to prevent so-called super conferences by capping the membership of big revenue conferences at 19 schools and disincentivizing schools from jumping from one power conference to another. Sports law experts tell NPR that if it becomes law, the bill would likely not end the flood of litigation. Instead, the bill itself is what would be challenged. Becky Sullivan, NPR News, Washington.
1: Forecasters are warning residents of Mexico's Baja Peninsula about Hurricane Polo. The powerful hurricane could make landfall by late tonight. 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
4: Hurricane Polo has been making its way north off Mexico's west coast after rapidly intensifying into a major hurricane. The storm is expected to make landfall on the Baja Peninsula before making its way inland to the Mexican state of Sonora across the Gulf of California. The U.S. Embassy in Mexico warns travelers to be aware of flooding, mudslides, and road closures early in the week. The National Hurricane Center says moisture from the hurricane could also lead to heavy rainfall and flooding in the southwest U.S. Another storm, Tropical Storm Rachel, off of Mexico's southwest coast, has been moving north in Polo's wake and strengthened into a tropical storm Sunday. For NPR News, I'm Nina Krivinsky in Hermosillo, Mexico.
1: 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Forecasters say the nor'easter that pounded the east coast over the weekend is weakening. One person was killed in New York State by a falling tree. The powerful storm brought winds that were near hurricane strength, and it is still pouring rain from New York to New England. Last night in Los Angeles, singer Taylor Swift set a new record for the artist with the most MTV Video Music Awards. But the biggest winner of the night was an old-school MTV presence who headlined the awards when they debuted in 1984. NPR's Marie Andrusovich has more.
5: Swift's new total is 33 awards, surpassing her own previous record of 30, a tie with Beyoncé. She won the night's top prize, Video of the Year, and also became the first winner of the Artist Director Award.
6: I've gotten to be a part of making 60 music videos, roughly 60.
5: Madonna scored the most wins for the night with 7, including Artist of the Year.
7: I spent the last year and a half finding myself, believing in myself, and really making the music that I wanted to make.
5: It was 42 years ago that Madonna performed her hit Like a Virgin at the first ever MTV Video Music Awards. Marie Andrusovich, NPR News.
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I'd like to say all the beautiful people. There's so many people gave the life to the world of love, which is called music, the universal language. And right now, I want to say special tribute to the undisputed king of rock and roll, brother Mr. Elvis Presley.

Thank you, Tony. I want to say something for Jim Reeves, Buddy Holly, Jackie Wilson, Joe Tex, Bing Crosby, Nat King Cole, Minnie Riperton. So many beautiful people, if you will, ladies and gentlemen. Right here. A few more things I want to say right here. I want to get a 30-second round of silence. But not one, not two, but three Prince of Peace, if you will. Not one, not two, but three Prince of Peace. John Lennon, Bob Marley, and Marvin Gaye. Not one, not two, but three Prince of Peace. John Kennedy, Robert Kennedy, and Martin Luther King. And one more time, look over your right shoulder and tell the person next to you, I love you. Feel all right? We got a long ways to go here. Everybody feel good? Say yeah! Are you ready? I wish I was singing the Love Machine. Give so much respect to God tonight. I can't sing the Sex Machine, but I'm gonna sing the Love Machine. How's that? All right, look here. We'd like to say another young man, Super One, we call him. Brother and Mr. Jimi Hendrix. If Brother Jimmy was here tonight, we want to call Jimmy Lee Moore from Miami, Florida, to commemorate the beautiful sound of one brother, Mr. Jimi Hendrix. If Jimi Hendrix was here tonight, it would sound like this.

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0: was in the right.
1: 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That geezer was cruising for a bruising.
2: Dying to do it for fucking ages. And it definitely came the right occasion. I had to stick one on it.
0: I was in the right.
2: Yes, absolutely in the right.
0: I certainly was in the right.
3: To know that everybody here tonight is with us,

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0: curse is gone. Thank you, Johnny Bond.
1: Journey to the Center of the Earth. The story begins on the 24th of May, 1863, in Hamburg, when Professor Lidenbrook and his nephew Axel discover an old parchment in a 12th century book called Heims Kringla, a chronicle of the Norwegian princes who ruled over Iceland. This parchment, when decoded into Latin and translated by Axel, proved to be written by an alchemist of the 16th century and read as follows. Descend into the crater of Sneffelsjökull, over which the shadow of Skataris falls, before the kalends of July, bold traveler, and you will reach the center of the earth. I have done this, Arne Seknusson. Sneffels is a 5,000 feet high mountain in Iceland, an extinct volcano, its last eruption having been in 1229. And so the journey from Hamburg...

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1: Live from NPR News in Washington, I'm Korva Coleman. President Trump says he rejected Iran's offer to suspend conflict for 7 days and reopen the Strait of Hormuz. He says the deal's not acceptable. Iran wants the U.S. to lift its blockade and unfreeze billions of its money in foreign banks in exchange for opening the strait. But President Trump says massive amounts of oil are flowing through the strait now. The oil flow is not consistent. NPR's Aya Betraoui says there are two things to keep in mind.
2: One is that Iran can and still does attack ships transiting through that narrow waterway. So these ships are running dark with their transponders off to hide their location. And that leads to the second point, which is that it's very expensive for ships to export oil through the Strait of Hormuz because of those risks without a deal in place.
1: NPR's Aya Betraoui reporting. Officials in the UK say they've arrested 5 men and foiled an apparent terror plot. They're going over 3 vans discovered near an air base. The U.S. uses that base to launch attacks on Iran. The Senate is expected to vote today on a bill to reform college sports. NPR's Becky Sullivan reports the bill would allow the NCAA to reinstate rules on eligibility and transfers.
3: Supporters of the Protect College Sports Act say it's needed to rein in what they call a Wild West era for college athletics. Athlete pay has taken off since courts legalized name, image, and likeness payments. Players can transfer freely between schools. And there are constant lawsuits from players challenging eligibility rules. The bill would grant the NCAA a limited antitrust exemption to restore those rules. It also aims to prevent so-called super conferences by capping the membership of big revenue conferences at 19 schools and disincentivizing schools from jumping from one power conference to another. Sports law experts tell NPR that if it becomes law, the bill would likely not end the flood of litigation. Instead, the bill itself is what would be challenged. Becky Sullivan, NPR News, Washington.
1: Forecasters are warning residents of Mexico's Baja Peninsula about Hurricane Polo. The powerful hurricane could make landfall by late tonight. From member station KJZZ, Nina Kravinsky has more from Hermosillo, Mexico.
4: Hurricane Polo has been making its way north off Mexico's west coast after rapidly intensifying into a major hurricane. The storm is expected to make landfall on the Baja Peninsula before making its way inland to the Mexican state of Sonora across the Gulf of California. The U.S. Embassy in Mexico warns travelers to be aware of flooding, mudslides, and road closures early in the week. The National Hurricane Center says moisture from the hurricane could also lead to heavy rainfall and flooding in the southwest U.S. Another storm, Tropical Storm Rachel, off of Mexico's southwest coast, has been moving north in Polo's wake and strengthened into a tropical storm Sunday. For NPR News, I'm Nina Kravinsky in Hermosillo, Mexico.
1: You're listening to NPR News. Forecasters say the nor'easter that pounded the East Coast over the weekend is weakening. One person was killed in New York State by a falling tree. The powerful storm brought winds that were near hurricane strength, and it is still pouring rain from New York to New England. Last night in Los Angeles, singer Taylor Swift set a new record for the artist with the most MTV Video Music Awards. But the biggest winner of the night was an old-school MTV presence who headlined the awards when they debuted in 1984. And NPR's Marie Andrusovich has more.
5: Swift's new total is 33 awards, surpassing her own previous record of 30, a tie with Beyoncé. She won the night's top prize, Video of the Year, and also became the first winner of the Artist Director Award.
6: I've gotten to be a part of making 60 music videos, roughly 60.
5: Madonna scored the most wins for the night with 7, including Artist of the Year.
7: I spent the last year and a half finding myself, believing in myself, and really making the music that I wanted to make.
5: It was 42 years ago that Madonna performed her hit Like a Virgin at the first ever MTV Video Music Awards. Marie Andrusovich, NPR News.
1: Fat Bear Week is coming to a close. You have until tomorrow to vote online for the fattest brown bear at the Katmai National Park and Preserve in Alaska. The bears are eating to prepare for winter hibernation. 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
0: 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That's plus.

Sunshine daydream, walk you in the tall trees, going where the wind goes, blooming, blooming like a red rose. Come on over, sweetly. While I'm singing, I got you in the morning sunshine. Come on, sunshine daydream, sunshine daydream. 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
1: The referee is examining the basher's eye, and he may stop the... Oh, he hit him with a hard right hand, and the referee's down.
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2: Don't you get it?
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